is looking weak. And tell me, have you read about the latest freak? Well, bingo numbers and our names are obsolete. 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

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Oh my, my, oh my, my love, I take one look at you, you're taking me.

0: schönen Feierabend mit 089 Kult und den größten Kult-Hits von den 80ern bis heute.
1: I'm caught from the ground to see your sad and teary eyes. You look away from me and I see there's something you're trying to hide and I reach for you.